crazy bitch. I do what I want when I feel like it. All I wanna do is lose control. You know that I'm a crazy bitch. I do what I want when I feel like it.

end in sight. Fundamental movement. So when it's black, this insomniac, take an original tack. Keep the beast in my nature under ceaseless attack. I get no sleep. I can't get no sleep.

these kingdoms of cancer, and we'll leave all these fights full of anger, and we'll leave all this now, and we all stand up now, and we hear it, and we see it, and I'll look up.